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the greatest Zeppelin song of all time. Arguable. But I love it. It's great. Especially coming out of that bridge. Oh, my God. Zeppelin opening up the 8 o'clock hour here on 97.5 3WV Rocks. A plus a fan. You'll be a fan of what I've got for you the rest.

to the hour. Incubus, Grand Funk Railroad, Kansas Bon Jovi, and a little Soundgarden for my grunge folks. Let's kick off the hour with a little Motley Crue. How's that sound?

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0: Grand Funk Railroad. We're an American band. We love us some American bands. Here's a couple more. Bon Jovi on the way. How's that sound? Survivor. Are they completely American? I'm not sure. Well, it was back to school day for those in Madison and Green. Tomorrow's the first day for Albemarle County, Charlottesville City Schools, Flavanna, Louisa, and Nelson. Welcome back, kids. It'll be summer again soon, I promise.
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Soundgarden and Ozzy on the way. 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

0: Ozzy on 97.5, 3WV Rocks. It's been a year since we lost him. We got the Doobie Brothers and Eagles on the way. Listen up, I've got a hard copy of Charlottesville's Finest in my hand. 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

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The Cars, AC/DC, and Pink Floyd coming up in the next hour. Stick around.

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Smith, opening up the 9 o'clock hour on 97.5, 3WV Rocks, A-plus got what it takes. Coming up this hour, Pink Floyd, Nirvana, Fleetwood Mac, David Bowie, and Metallica. That's variety. That's range. Let's open things up with the cars. My best friend's girl. Do not trust Rick Ocasek around your gal.

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0: Hold on, hold on. Don't let the Sandman enter yet. I got more rock and roll for you. Foreigner, Cream, and ZZ Top coming in this hour. It's back to school day tomorrow for kids in Albemarle, Fluvanna, and Louisa counties. Well, here's the good news. It'll be summer again at some point.
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Coming up in the next hour, Billy Idol, Tom Petty, REO Speedwagon, and the Scorps. A-plus sitting you off proper.

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A-plus with ya. I got Queen, Hendrix, Toto, and Steeler's Wheel on the way. Let's open things up this hour with Tom Petty.

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1: 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We've got your Big Greasy poll to stir things up. Tom's tricky question to twist your brain. 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

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Make sure you're following Vision Barbecue on Facebook at Vision BBQ Seaville so you can find out who's playing the patio. Could be one of my 16 bands. And let me tell you something. When Tom Morgan brings lunch from Vision Barbecue straight to you and up to 14 of your coworkers, you're going to become very popular around the office.

0: That's me, A+, stuck in the middle with you. Ozzy, Beastie Boys, and Cheap Trick on the way. Stick around.
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0: 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Doesn't get better than that.
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Oh, you're under A plus's thumb now. We're in the 11 o'clock hour, my last hour with you tonight. We're going to go pedal to the metal. Pink Floyd, Nirvana, The Cars, and Boston. How's that sound?

Oh, you're under A-plus's thumb now. We're in the 11 o'clock hour, my last hour with you tonight. We're going to go pedal to the metal. Pink Floyd, Nirvana, The Cars, and Boston. How's that sound?

0: Well, the Hoos don't have a pinball team. 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

I don't have a heart-shaped box for you. I've got a Who's football helmet hidden somewhere in Central Virginia. If you have a guess where it is, you enter that, and you'll automatically have a chance to win a four-pack of tickets to the Who's home opener against NC State on August 29th. We want a pack.

0: I'm going to a lot of classic Bon Jovi tonight. That's Runaway. We got Edgar Winter Group, Journey, and the Red Hot Chili Peppers on the way. 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

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And opening at 5:30 will be Issa. 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

Actually, Frankenstein is the doctor. 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

0: 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We've got your Big Greasy poll to stir things up. Tom's tricky question to twist your brain. And, of course, your stupid citizen. 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
1: 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We've got your Big Greasy poll to stir things up. Tom's tricky question to twist your brain. And, of course, your stupid citizen. Because some folks just make it too easy. 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

And that takes his time. About to check outside the game. 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
1: 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We've got your Big Greasy poll to stir things up. 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
0: 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Smells like smoke. Sounds like revenge. 3WV mom.
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2: When I'm here.
1: Because that's what you're in. Well, here's another one.
0: Your mom's bad decisions. Remastered. This is Cigarette Mom Rock.
1: I mean, it would be glorious, right?
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1: When Melissa Etheridge comes back for the billionth time, in Charlottesville, we could play this.
0: Windows down, middle finger up, emotional baggage riding shotgun. Cigarette Mom Rock. 3WV Mom.
1: I like Melissa Etheridge music, by the way. I'm not trashing any of it. It's just, we gotta have to have a label for everything. Hey, let's do this one.
0: Cigarette Mom Rock. Still mad, still hot.
1: But you know it's true, right?
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1: You have to have a thing for everything. All right, here's our last one.
0: 3WV Cigarette Mom Rock. Don't ask her about her ex. 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
0: All right, Becky in Scottsville. 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
0: Geo and Afton, you're going to play the part of oh, wow. 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
2: Pow,
1: pow, pow, pow, pow, pow.
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2: pow,
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1: I feel like there's a different diet for everything, just like there's different clothes to wear for different seasons. What crazy diet have you tried?
2: I ate like 10 caterpillars a day, like dried up caterpillars.
1: No, you didn't. Did that even work?
2: It was working, and I was working out every day. It was great.
3: Okay, first off, why would you do that? And second of all, how did you get through eating 10 caterpillars a day mentally?
2: I just, like, thought of it as, like, protein. So, like, throughout the day, I'd feel good because it would just all be protein during my workout. So it's nice.
1: It's not nice at all.
4: How are you?
1: Never had a bad day in my life. What crazy diet are you doing?
4: No, well, I've been past that stage.
1: Yeah?
4: Well, let me tell you what, okay, the best thing that worked for me, okay, they told me that to burn calories, to burn my calories was sex.
1: Okay, who is they?
4: So my doctors, they told me, you go up from one doctor visit, I'm like, yeah.
1: I'm really going to kick myself for asking this. Who was the doctor?
4: Dr. Love.
1: Oh, get out of here. Thanks for calling in, man. Later.
0: Where the grease always lingers. 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
1: Yeah.
0: But it also means that I can't return every single call.
1: Why not?
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1: No, you're not.
0: Record your message after the beep, or you can text me at this number, and we're going to get back to you as soon as possible. Thanks again, and have a great day. Bye now.
1: Hi, yes, Burger King. I'd like to report a heroic journey. I just attempted to enter the Burger King on 5th Street, Charlottesville, and I need the king himself to know. I fought for that Whopper. Why is turning in there like merging onto the interstate of destiny? I had to signal, pray, accelerate, hesitate, reconsider my life choices, and then commit like I was storming the beaches of Normandy just for those freaking onion rings. 5th Street Burger King. There's traffic coming from every direction, SUVs flying past us like they smell flame-broiled ambition. Meanwhile, I'm in the turn lane with my blinker on, whispering, please, please, I just want nuggets. I just want your nuggets. Oh, and once you finally get in, the parking lot is a puzzle designed for chaos, just like my digestive system after I eat your Whopper. I deserve a medal, at least a free small fry for bravery. Thank you. Long live the king.
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0: 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Let's be honest. The only thing greasy about him is his hair and his underwear. And that's why he's got them turned inside out.
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1: Good morning. This is the driver's ed teacher from Madison. People break out in sweats with parallel parking, then they need to call me so that I can show them how to do it.
2: Well, they're breaking out in sweats because they want to make sure they're doing it right.
1: I think parallel parking. I have my students do it all the time.
2: Yeah, you could do it in your sleep.
1: That's right.
2: You could do it blindfolded.
1: Surprised. Right. I was surprised that was what makes people break out in sweats.
2: You can do it while you're on fire.
1: That's right. I can. Or they can, too.
2: Take the driver's ed from Madison curriculum, and you too can parallel park while you're in another universe.
1: That's right. 3WV rocks.
2: Yeah, buddies.
0: Where the grease always lingers. 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
3: 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The headliner this week is Mighty Joshua, bringing roots reggae movement to the stage. And opening at 5:30 will be Issa. However your Friday looks this week, this is how it should end. Fridays After 5, made possible by Delta Dental, Bud Light, Ting, Siva Weekly, Renewal by Anderson, CBS 19 News, Pepsi Cola of Central Virginia, and Charlottesville Media Group with 97.5 3WV.
5: In sports, today is the day, the first day of UVA athletics starting to play for the real in the 26-27 season. The number 11 Virginia women's soccer team kicks off the 26th season this evening at Klockner, hosting Northwestern. Kicks 7 o'clock. Targeting penalties in the second half of college football games will no longer require the offending player to sit the first half of the team's next game. Offensive pass interference will become a 10-yard penalty, and the little use fair catch kick will be introduced to college football. Those are among rule changes for the 26th season. The penalty for offensive pass interference being adjusted from 15 yards to 10. Teams will also be allowed to try a fair catch kick worth 3 points after a completed or awarded fair catch. The play last occurred in the NFL in 2024.
6: Like mixing all the cereals into one bowl. It shouldn't work, but it does. The Big Greasy Breakfast with Morgan in the Morning on 97.5 3WV Rocks.

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1: It rocks.
2: I had to get off of Ambien because I was doing crazy stuff anyway, like seeing a monkey in my ceiling fan and plants at my daughter's boyfriend. But I cut a piece of carpet out of my bedroom closet floor, and I put it on my face. My wife saw me. She said I was walking around. She said, "What are you doing?" And I said, I just want you to love me for me instead of my look.
3: Right, because you're on Ambien, and that makes total sense to put a piece of carpet on your face and tell your wife to love you for who you are.
2: Probably look better than, honestly.
4: Do you have an Ambien story?
5: He called me at 3 or 4 a.m. one morning, a little over an hour drive to his job. And he called me and was like, "You're not going to believe this, but I'm sitting here and just woke up in my truck at work, and I need some cash to get home." I'm like, "What?" He tells me his doctor put him on Ambien, and he had took some, and he drove all the way down here in his underwear.
3: Oh, my God, in his underwear?
5: To take him clothes, too, so he could drive back home.
3: How did he not wreck? I mean, that's crazy and scary all at the same time.
5: He's drove that same truck for years and years. That's probably the only thing that has saved him.
3: Don't even tell me the make and model of the truck, because I don't want to see him on 53. I do have one more question, though. Was it Tidy Whitey's?
5: Yes.
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4: Here's what's making news this morning. Any area locality not in school yet, back today as it's the first day of school in Albemarle County and Charlottesville, as well as Louisa and Flavanna. Students going to Mountain View Upper Elementary are going to be the first new school building in Albemarle County of 24 years. And Charlottesville students going to school for the first time under 100% reconfiguration, with 3- and 4-year-olds going to a new Charlottesville Early Learning Center at the old Walker Upper Elementary campus. Students going to neighborhood elementaries through 5th grade and the new Charlottesville Middle with a full array of 6th, 7th, and 8th graders. Authorities in Yemen say at least 6 people were killed when Iran-backed Houthi rebels fired missiles on a vessel in the Bab el-Mandeb Strait. 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I'm Jay Hart.
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1: I think for every tombstone that we see, it should describe how they died. I know that sounds morbid, but I'm interested.
2: I think it should be too, because that's awesome. Two great aunts went through and did the family tree.
1: Yeah.
2: It wrote down, well, so-and-so bit so-and-so's ear off. And,
1: wow.
2: And it tells you how they died. My granddad did that to his cousin in a fight. He couldn't get up.
1: How many headstones do you think we would read that would say, dumbass?
2: We took a dead man's uniform, went to Greene County, went up in Bacon Hollow, and hid out until the war was over. That's how we ended up in Greene County.
1: Was a dead man's uniform?
2: He was wearing a dead man's uniform so he could get through.
1: Civil War?
2: The Civil War.
1: So you cheated your way into Greene County is what you're saying?
2: Pretty much, yeah. Mm. That's ours now.
1: Okay. I wonder if that spirit, like, haunts your family, though.
2: Well, I don't know. We always have bad luck. We never have good. We'll have one good, and the rest of it's bad. That's just how it works.
1: Anything else you want to add to this great story?
2: No. I hope you have a wonderful day.
1: Yeah.
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1: Doggone near everything in my garage scares me.
2: Well, I'm glad I'm not the only one.
1: And the reason for it is because it's so packed full of stuff.
2: Yeah.
1: When I go to reach for one thing, I'm
2: right.
1: knocking down 15 others.
2: You're swimming in the tools. Do you have a super glue story?
1: I cut myself one time really bad, and as soon as I could get the healing done on it, I poured a bunch of super glue on it and super glued that wound back together. And I ended up going to the doctor and getting stitches for it. But he said the super glue actually did a fantastic job.
2: Oh, look at that. Look at that. That poor super glue. We were giving it such a hard time with irresponsible people. Man, it saved your life. Can we stop and just celebrate that the super glue saved your life?
1: It did. I cut myself on my femur. Just this lower of my, my good boys down there.
2: And you super glued that?
1: And I super glued it.
2: You're
1: and
2: amazing.
1: Went to the doctor, got stitches for it because it was bleeding.
2: You are my hero.
3: When I was in college, one of the guys thought that it would be funny because his roommate had went to bed and was not wearing any clothes.
2: All right.
3: And he thought it would be funny to super glue the roommate's hand to his leg.
2: Oh!
3: And his hand was stuck to his leg hair.
2: Oh, God!
3: But it was like, them trying to rip the hand off at the time was pretty humorous until they realized, we're just going to have to cut.
0: Where the grease always lingers. 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

0: College football games will no longer require the offending player to sit the first half of the team's next game. Offensive pass interference will become a 10-yard penalty, and the little use fair catch kick will be introduced to college football. Those are among rule changes for the 26th season, the penalty for offensive pass interference being adjusted from 15 yards to 10. Teams will also be allowed to try a fair catch kick worth 3 points after a completed or awarded fair catch. The play last occurred in the NFL in 2024.
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0: 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Confessions.
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1: Here's what's making news this morning. Any area locality not in school yet, back today as it's the first day of school in Albemarle County and Charlottesville, as well as Louisa and Fluvanna. Students going to Mountain View Upper Elementary are going to be the first new school building in Albemarle County of 24 years. And Charlottesville students going to school for the first time under 100% reconfiguration, with 3- and 4-year-olds going to a new Charlottesville Early Learning Center at the old Walker Upper Elementary campus. Students going to neighborhood elementaries through 5th grade and the new Charlottesville Middle with a full array of 6th, 7th, and 8th graders. Authorities in Yemen say at least 6 people were killed when Iran-backed Houthi rebels fired missiles on a vessel in the Bab el-Mandeb Strait. News anytime, SeaVilleRightNow.com. I'm Jay Hart.
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1: They had a lot of friends. Five children with three different lady friends.
2: Okay. The child support must be out of control.
1: What, 10 years ago, I haven't paid child support in 10 years.
2: Oh, look at you.
1: So I was dancing in the street at 60.
2: Okay.
1: You shouldn't be paying child support at 60 years old anyway.
2: Well, only you would.
1: There's people out there that pay child support that's older than 60.
2: Yeah, well, you know.
1: Because they didn't know how to keep their private parts where they belong.
2: I know. It's just such a shame, right? What is going on in the world today?
1: I'm watching the 6 o'clock news. We need the data. Say it every day. We need the data.
2: What kind of data are you talking about?
1: Well, all you people on the internet.
2: Uh-huh.
1: You people, not me. Y'all need the data. I don't need no more data.
2: I think the biggest issue facing our nation, according to you, is protection, not data. You should think about protection first, then
1: Second
2: data.
1: Second Amendment rights.
2: Yeah. All right, Cliffy. I love you, man. Have a good one.
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0: 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Let's be honest. The only thing greasy about him is his hair and his underwear. And that's why he's got them turned inside out.
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1: Do you have any travel disaster stories? I have a curse. When it comes to leaving this conference that I go to, Morning Show Boot Camp, every time I try to get home, something happens. I travel a lot. This only happens when I leave boot camp. Let me rewind the tape a bit. Back in 2017, got stuck overnight in Atlanta. 2018, after hours of delays, they flew us to Richmond instead of Charlottesville because apparently Charlottesville was just a suggestion. 2019, delayed. 2021, delayed. And then came 2026. While flying to New York, we spent a lovely amount of time stuck in the air for various reasons before eventually landing in Pittsburgh. We were running out of fuel. And at that point, I thought we were absolutely doomed. But then, a miracle. You see, New York was a connecting flight to Charlottesville. The flight to Charlottesville was also delayed, which for once was actually good news.
2: I did go to Wyoming. We did a road trip.
1: Oh, wow.
2: My friend was pregnant. And the worst nightmare is that she had to pee every 30 minutes all the way to our trip, which is like 40 hours away. And I was like, dude.
1: PP wins the story again.
3: So we were in the Dominican Republic, and I actually got roofied at a bar last night.
1: Oh, my gosh.
3: And went home right away, went back to our hotel, was sick all night long, sick all the next morning. We drove to the airport. I had a bag in my lap puking into it. Was sick on the plane, had to switch seats so I could sit on the outside, and then had to take two canceled flights home. So it took another 12 hours to get home, and I was sick the entire way.
1: Managed to get back to your hotel room after all of that.
3: Yeah, we were in a group of people, so we were being safe, but something got slipped into my drink, and we figured it out right away and headed right back.
4: My last trip, I took my father on. I had to make sure he was the first on, last off, had oxygen tank, and I had to make sure it was there when we got to one airport, that I had to make sure it was at the hotel and all that. They lost my dad in Pennsylvania Airport somewhere along the line. He ended up being the last on, not the first on. And he was drunk as a skunk. Apparently, he stopped off to get a drink on the way over there.
0: Where the grease always lingers. 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

0: 27th season. The number 11 Virginia women's soccer team kicks off the 26th season this evening at Klockner, hosting Northwestern. Kicks 7 o'clock. Targeting penalties in the second half of college football games will no longer require the offending player to sit the first half of the team's next game. Offensive pass interference will become a 10-yard penalty, and the little-used fair catch kick will be introduced to college football. Those are among rule changes for the 26th season. The penalty for offensive pass interference being adjusted from 15 yards to 10. Teams will also be allowed to try a fair catch kick worth 3 points after a completed or awarded fair catch. The play last occurred in the NFL in 2024.
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1: What up, Kevin?
2: State of Virginia, County of Albemarle, Louisa, wherever, ought to have a law that one day out of the week, you ought to be allowed to smack the piss out of somebody, a stupid person, whether it be a co-worker, restaurant worker, or somebody just walking down the street for doing something stupid without any consequences.
1: I'm hiding from Kevin now.

0: name is Kevin.
1: Doing a background check on people that get animals.
2: Yeah. I absolutely agree with that. Why does this keep happening? Why do people hoard animals and think it's okay?
1: I don't know. They don't can't take care of the animal. I hope they don't have no kids.
2: Oh, I want that animal. I want this animal. And like, oh, it'd be wonderful. We can have this one big Snow White magical forest in my backyard.
1: Oh, you know a stupid law? From Virginia?
2: Yeah, what?
1: Culpepper. You can't clean your donkey on the sidewalk.
2: I know. The monstrosity.
1: And you can't flip a coin to see who pays for coffee in Richmond.
2: I know. That's terrible.
1: I know.
2: Who do they think they are?
1: I don't know. I guess we got to flip people instead of the coin.
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1: Yes, time to protest, because we love to protest here in Charlottesville. Yes, we do. We like to vent. We like to vent a lot. So, Tawny, would you like to be first to enter show and tell?
2: Hi, I'm Tawny, and yes, I'd like to officially protest self-checkout machine.
1: Yes.
2: You made me scan the groceries, bag the groceries, and took payment for the groceries. Then you flashed the light and called an employee over because I apparently moved one of my own groceries suspiciously. Either trust me to work here or put Brenda back behind register 3.
1: Yeah, Brenda.
2: Brenda.
1: Brenda.
2: You get to work. Anyway. I need, you know, if I have to use the self-checkout, I deserve a discount for doing the work. Just saying.
1: I love that we're having this funny bit together, but you're getting serious. Like, I'm getting, you know, angry Tawny on her face
2: I
1: right now.
2: I'm simply saying, you know, when things make sense, when things make sense.
1: Oh, I got one.
2: All right.
1: How many times does your neighbor or coworker come up to you on a day like today and says, hot enough for you?
2: Oh, my God.
1: Well, really, you cracked the code there, Sherlock. I hadn't noticed. I thought this was my body's normal setting, dripping like a gas station soda fountain while my sunglasses are melting in my face. Hot enough for you? No. No, it's not hot enough. You know what's hot enough, Tawny?
2: What?
1: Pizza ovens.
2: Ooh.
1: Lava. The inside of a clothes dryer after you accidentally leave a Bic lighter in your jeans.
2: Oh, God.
1: Outside, this is Satan using Charlottesville as his air fryer today. If you really want to start a conversation with me, why don't you surprise me with, hey, I brought you cold beer.
2: Nice!
1: Or, here's a gift card to Papa Jim's ice cream. Or, hey, good news, it's October now.
2: Oh, no.
1: But if your opening line is hot enough for you, I'm legally allowed to respond with, I hope you go stand on Route 29 barefoot.
2: Ooh.
1: Seriously.
2: Oh, my land.

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3: 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And opening at 5:30 will be Issa. 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
1: Hey, what's up, Morgan? How you doing, man?
2: I never had a bad day in my life. What's the biggest mistake that cost you money?
1: With my whole truck.
2: Oh, man. Well,
1: yeah.
2: Were you okay?
1: Yeah. I've totaled my truck.
2: And, it's got more of a
1: didn't have gap insurance.
2: More importantly, were you okay behind the wheel? Like, what was going on?
1: I was going around a sharp turn and tried to get sideways. I was younger, man. You know, we're all young and dumb at some point in our life, right?
2: So you're trying to Dukes of Hazzard it?
1: Yeah. I was fighting over a girl and...
2: Oh, even better.
1: Didn't work out right and hit a tree and... Airbag went off, and I smelled that chloroform and whatever the smell was and hit the airbag and tried to fire up my vehicle, and I noticed my hood was plumed up, and I'm like, snap.
2: So basically what you're saying is it's the girl's fault, not the fact that you're a bad driver.
1: It's the girl's fault, and do not take it out on your vehicle.
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I'm Roxy, filling in for Tawny on the JOB today with ZZ Top.

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0: 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Hey, it's Roxy filling in for Tawny today. Who's got the helmet? Is that the question, or is the question, where is the helmet? Well, if you can identify where the UVA football helmet is, you can win 4 tickets to opening day at Scott Stadium when the Hoos take on NC State. Check out that photo. 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If you don't recognize it, well, it is a pretty well-known location, but coming up next Tuesday at noon, we're going to post the next photo, and that'll be zoomed out a little bit more, so it might look more familiar to you at that point. But go ahead and guess anyway. All correct guesses are entered to win a 4-pack of tickets for opening day at Scott Stadium.
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Hey, it's Roxy. Have you enjoyed some of the quiet on the UVA corner? Well, guess what? I mean, about 2 weeks from now, the students are coming back, so there's going to be a lot of activity there. It's okay. It's fun. Here's Bush.

0: 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It's Roxy on the J-O-B, filling in for Tawny. 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

0: 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And opening at 5:30 will be Issa. 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
1: 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I'm Roxy on the JOB filling in for Tawny, and we want to hook you up with season tickets for UVA football. I've got the details coming up. Here's Steve Miller.

0: 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I'm Roxy. 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
6: Weather forecast not too bad today. Mostly sunny, very warm, high 90. Overnight, partly cloudy, 70. Thursday, mostly sunny, very warm with a chance of afternoon showers and storms, a high 91. Friday, mostly cloudy with a chance of showers into the afternoon, then a good chance of afternoon showers and storms, high 89. From the WINA Newsroom, I'm Jay Hart.
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0: 97.5 3WV Rocks with Elton John. I'm Roxy. You can win $1,000. I'm sure you've been spending money, you know, on back to school. 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I saw one for $62. 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Okay. 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

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I'm Roxy in for Tawny. 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Parents can sigh a big sigh of relief. 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

0: 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I'm Roxy with a look at today, August 11th in rock history. In 1991, Metallica released their fifth album, which is self-titled but commonly known as the Black Album. It goes to number one in eight countries and included the rock hits Enter Sandman, The Unforgiven, and Nothing Else Matters. Today in 1968, the New Yardbirds, later to be known as Led Zeppelin, with Jimmy Page, Robert Plant, John Paul Jones, and John Bonham, rehearsed together for the first time at a studio in London's West End. The first song they played was a version of Train Kept a Rollin'.
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0: And birthday greetings to 2018 Rock and Roll Hall of Fame inductee Mark Knopfler of Dire Straits. The singer, guitarist, and songwriter was born on this day in 1949. And that's a look at today, August 12th in rock history.
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3: 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Central Virginia weather.
4: Weather forecast not too bad today. Mostly sunny, very warm, high 90. Overnight, partly cloudy, 70. Thursday, mostly sunny, very warm with a chance of afternoon showers and storms, high 91. Friday, mostly cloudy with a chance of showers into the afternoon, then a good chance of afternoon showers and storms, high 89. 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

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I'm Roxy. You know, anytime something new opens up here in Central Virginia, somebody from 3WV is going to be there because we're just curious. And we share that with you on social media, Facebook, Instagram, TikTok.

0: 97.5 3WV Rocks with Peter Gabriel. I'm Roxy. So The Calling, remember back, I guess about 2001, they had a huge hit, which was everywhere, called Wherever You Will Go. Well, they are touring. They're going to be at the Jefferson on Saturday, August 29th, and you can win tickets by solving Tom's tricky question all this week at 7:20 on the Big Greasy Breakfast with Morgan in the Morning.
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5: Weather forecast not too bad today. Mostly sunny, very warm, high 90. Overnight, partly cloudy, 70. Thursday, mostly sunny, very warm with a chance of afternoon showers and storms, a high 91. Friday, mostly cloudy with a chance of showers into the afternoon, then a good chance of afternoon showers and storms, high 89. 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

0: 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Pink Floyd. I'm Roxy. So how was lunch today? What did you bring? What did you bring with you? Was it brown bagged? Was it like a sandwich on Wonder Bread with mayo? Was it a cup of yogurt? Was it a salad? 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The BGB Vision Barbecue, Saucy Spiritual Awakening. 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

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Okay. 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

0: 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All this week, for instance, you can win tickets to The Calling. 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
1: 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How are you doing today? Thank you for being here. Halfway through the work week. Yes, we made it. Midway. Heading towards another weekend. It's all downhill now, right? We got a lot of fun things to do today. We got your smiles tour of the day, idiot of the day. Another chance at the 420 giveaway, which gives you a shot at a prize pack from Higher Education, Central Virginia's original high-quality smoke shop and dispensary, with two locations in Charlottesville and Zion Crossroads. We're also going to have a frank discussion about how many times you use a bath towel before you wash it. Come on, be honest. The craziest things ever found in the ocean. And I want to hear from you. Text me at 434-295-3460. People have been debating what will become today's asbestos. You know, the modern day version of it, right? Where you look back decades from now and you're like, woof, you know? We'll get into that, but all right, now let's get into some music. Def Leppard, Photograph, rocks on 3WV.

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3: 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Food, drinks, and community coming together. And every week, local volunteers run the concessions, giving back to the community. The headliner this week is Mighty Joshua, bringing roots reggae movement to the stage. And opening at 5:30 will be Issa. However your Friday looks this week, this is how it should end. Fridays After 5, made possible by Delta Dental, Bud Light, Ting, Siva Weekly, Renewal by Anderson, CBS 19 News, Pepsi Cola of Central Virginia, and Charlottesville Media Group with 97.5 3WV.
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5: Weather forecast not too bad today. Mostly sunny, very warm, high 90. Overnight, partly cloudy, 70. Thursday, mostly sunny, very warm with a chance of afternoon showers and storms, a high 91. Friday, mostly cloudy with a chance of showers into the afternoon, then a good chance of afternoon showers and storms, high 89. From the WINA Newsroom, I'm Jay Hart.
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Rocking in the free world on 3WV. 24,000 Americans were surveyed and asked the question, how many times do you typically use a bath towel before you wash it? The number one answer was two or three times, and 10% of people said they won't wash it until after seven uses. 1% said they don't use towels at all. They just air dry for the wind, just flapping in the breeze there, I guess. I don't know. Here's my thing. The number, whatever, but if you can feel it, it starts to feel damp because it never really dries out enough, or it gets that musty smell, just you need long before that. If you realize that is happening, it's way too late. Me personally, I like to do it after two, maybe three times. At least that's my story, and I'm sticking.

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the Big Greasy Breakfast with Morgan in the Morning. Was in Cleveland for a conference and went over to check out the Rock and Roll Hall of Fame. Some really cool pictures from there. 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The band The Calling, who I think the first year they're eligible for the Rock and Roll Hall of Fame is 2027, right? I'm pretty sure about that. Well, you don't have to wait till 2027. Solve Tom's tricky question this week at 7:20 on the Big Greasy Breakfast with Morgan in the Morning to win a pair of tickets to see The Calling at the Jefferson Theater August 29th. Not too shabby. Van Halen right now on 3WV Rocks.

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0: All right. One more email. Just checking in. 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Either way, text a few friends and head to where everyone ends up this time of year. 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And opening at 5:30 will be Issa. 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
4: 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Central Virginia weather.
5: A thunderstorm in spots in the overnight, otherwise partly cloudy and humid, low down to 69. Tomorrow, partly sunny and humid with a thunderstorm in spots in the afternoon, high of 87. And Friday, mostly cloudy and humid with a couple of showers and a thunderstorm expected to start the weekend. A high temperature up to 87. For SeavilleRightNow.com, this is Marshall Amert.
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0: And here at Shell on 3WV, this is a great story. A teenager in Utah spent nearly 300 hours this summer building a custom 3D printed wheelchair for a 21-month-old girl. His name is Zach Waters. He's 13 years old, and he designed the chair with pink accents, a removable cup holder and tray, and storage space for medical equipment. Obviously, she has some special needs. It's what an amazing thing he's done. He also made the footrest and the headrest adjustable so the wheelchair can grow with the young girl over time. Zach said this project combined two of his favorite things, 3D printing and helping people in need. How incredible is this kid? He's 13 years old, and this is what he spent his summer doing. This is amazing. His parents should be incredibly proud. You can find a video of this online. Again, just look up 3D printed wheelchair. It'll probably come right up. Utah, if you need any more specific than that. But I'm telling you right now, get the hanky ready, because that is why it's your smile story of the day.
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0: Jimi Hendrix, all along the Watchtower on 97.5 3WV. And forget the Watchtower. You want to be at Scott Stadium for the home opener for the Cavaliers versus NC State on August 29th. And we got your chance at that. But who's got the helmet? Get it? Who's? 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And if you think you know where it is, well, then guess. And if you don't, that's okay, too, because we'll post a new picture next Tuesday, August 18th at noon to help you out a little bit more. And every correct guess, by the way, is entered for a chance to win a 4-pack of tickets. So don't wait. Go check it out now and see if you can identify where that helmet is.
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1: 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Central Virginia weather.
2: A thunderstorm in spots in the overnight, otherwise partly cloudy and humid, low down to 69. Tomorrow, partly sunny and humid with a thunderstorm in spots in the afternoon, a high of 87. And Friday, mostly cloudy and humid with a couple of showers and a thunderstorm expected to start the weekend. A high temperature up to 87. For SeavilleRightNow.com, this is Marshall Amert.
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I want to hear from you. People online are debating what today's asbestos is going to end up being. In other words, something you look back on years from now and then go, woof. Because asbestos at one time wasn't considered scary. It was this miracle thing they could use for so much stuff, and then they found out it was actually really, really bad for you later. People online are debating what it is. The top five answers are microplastics and PFAs, polyester clothing, scented air fresheners and laundry scent boosters, all the lint that disperses into the air when you clean out the dryer lint trap, and energy drinks. Those are the top five answers. But what would you add to this list? What do you think it's going to be? For me personally, microplastics probably would have been right up there at the top for me. I think smart glasses, too. If that ever becomes a thing people start wearing on a large basis. You know, we used to worry about the phones and everything, holding them up to your head and all that, you know, too much. Now we're going to wear glasses that have Wi-Fi signals and Bluetooth and everything, and they're going to sit in front of our eyes for hours at a time. Yeah, I don't know about this one. I'm not so sure yet. But that's just mine. What would you add to the list? 434-295-3460. Go ahead and text it on in here. Red Hot Chili Peppers, Scar Tissue on 3WV.

0: 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It's the giant Sean Hood here. 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

Toto with Hold the Line on 97.5 3WV. Here are some of the craziest things ever found in the ocean. The Antikythera mechanism. I don't know if I'm saying that right, but also known as the world's first analog computer. It's a 2,000-year-old Greek device discovered in a shipwreck in 1901. The lost Egyptian city of Heraklion. The port city was submerged for over 1,200 years before divers found it in 2000. The Apollo 11 engines, they fell in the ocean 2 minutes after liftoff in 1969 and were found in 2012. The Yonaguni Monument, it was found in the mid-80s in Japan. Some think, people think it might be a man-made pyramid that's over 5,000 years old. And the Baltic Sea Anomaly. Apparently, it's just different rocks being affected by a glacial process. To me, one of the coolest things ever found in the ocean is like these, or I should say underwater, is like these underwater lakes. If you've never seen them, look them up. They are really, really trippy looking. And while I know there's science behind it, my brain just cannot comprehend what it's looking at. James Gang keeps us rocking on 3WV.

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2: Laws are supposed to be made by people that we elect. Laws are currently being made in this country by people who are appointed, and I have a serious problem with that.
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Aerosmith Ragdoll on 97.5 3WV. I asked you to text me at 434-295-3460. What would be today's asbestos? Something we look back on years from now, just like asbestos, and go, ooh, that was a bad idea. You realize after the fact, right? And I got some texts here from you guys. Brake dust from like your brake pads and rotors. Plastic water pipes. I could see that. GLP-1 medications, growth hormones in chickens and other farm animals. I got a few texts that said this one, data centers, AI, or a variation of the two of them. Like sometimes they combined all of them. Somebody said pickleball. I get that you might not like pickleball, but I'm not quite sure it's going to fall into the same category as like asbestos. Tom Petty and the Heartbreakers, rocks on 3WV.

0: Lynyrd Skynyrd, Tuesdays going on 97.5 3WV. Solve Tom's tricky question this week at 7:20 on the Big Greasy Breakfast with Morgan in the Morning. A, I mean, just to prove you're smarter than everybody else. And also to win a pair of tickets to see The Calling at the Jefferson Theater August 29th. That's coming up very soon, as a matter of fact, just a little over 2 weeks away. But your chance to possibly win those tickets. Next chance is tomorrow morning, 7:20. 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

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Everybody funny.

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0: Violent Femmes, Blister in the Sun on 97.5 3WV. And I believe it is now time for your idiot of the day. Troopers in Arizona arrested a driver on Saturday who was driving under the influence. They originally pulled him over for a broken taillight, but when they talked to him, there were obvious signs of impairment. The driver even admitted to drinking and driving, and a blood alcohol test later showed he was 2.5 times the legal limit. Good Lord. But here's the crazy part. The driver had a vanity license plate on the front of their vehicle that said, "Arrive alive." And around the edges it said, "Drive sober or get pulled over." Gee, good advice.
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0: 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According to a report, 82% of families have a default dining manager who handles meal planning, shopping, and cooking, and they spend 2 hours on food-related tasks every day, including cleanup. I am the dining manager in my house, and you know what? I think I should start getting a salary for this.
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